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1: I wanna dance by water 'neath the Mexican sky. 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

down. 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With every day.

memories. 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

Shelter for a while from the pain and the phony smiles. Are you ready? Is it time?

did you ever realize that your mistake had a price? Oh, you threw it all away, 'cause you're the devil in disguise. Now would you ever realize the consequences?